them happen. Things don't just happen, you make them happen. Maybe your life is weird, but it's yours. It's your only chance. Live it now. What the hell are you waiting for? You know what? You're free, you wanker. You just don't fucking know it.

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1: 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It doesn't matter if you make great yogurt. I don't care. Pay your bills. Suck it up. Get up in the morning. Go to work. You guys are retiring too early. I know you have great weather, but it doesn't matter. And that's part of the problems. You've had, like, politicians making out-of-control promises, buying votes with entitlements that they can't support.
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here, under pressure from here. You look fresher, but all I got is dirt in my head. My nightmares manifest, but I can escape. Yours is in your chest with no form or shape. The tape's running. I push the button to send. Upon each other we all depend. Message and whoever asks my name or where I came.

skies are turning as the world's burning gray. The wind's breathing heavy, the dark clouds are closing in. So I run to the open, cause the rain is my friend. The rain is my friend. The rain is my friend. I can feel the air changing, yeah, it's warm and it's thick. As the sun's disappearing and the clouds close in quick. I know what's a-coming, all my hairs stand on end. And I run to the open, cause the rain is my friend. The rain is my friend. The rain is my friend.